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Thinking on skies, feeling super childish. No Donald Glover. Missed call from my mother.

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She got solar power. 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She knew.

0: Erica?
1: I'm good. 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You look good again. Oh my god.
0: What up?
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2: What up, killer?
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1: What?
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1: 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How are you? This is crazy.